0: DC-37, go ahead.
1: Just a need and take a firm. Do you want me to go with council page?
2: Okay, I see.
1: Speak on
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0: Again, it's a confirmed burn. Pulsation 36 is back in service. 110 is coming out of 20 days.
1: Tesla.
2: Bravo.
1: How old is
2: Bravo. Landing. No voice.

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2: If you get any further calls on the location of Station 37's incident, just call me, Public Service. I'll come out and check it.
1: 10-4.

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1: Okay, I'm on engine one, go ahead.
0: Mark us back out on that call. 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

0: official state council meeting on Indian Thought, or we're here, Mr. Thompson.
1: Heavy
0: rescue,
1: Tom, go ahead.
0: We're far out of control. 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Thanks, sir.
1: Heavy rescue, Tom. 10-4. 20-3 plus.

0: I'm at 12, off duty in the shift.
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2: Engine 3, roger.

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0: Frank Kansas Brush, copy. 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
0: No, negative. 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
1: Engine 3, Roger.

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1: Copy that. 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

0: 3709, go ahead.
1: We may need a tanker here to put this one big brush out because the embers are flying into the woods here.

Station 3, please respond to Southport Supply Road. We just see crossing, rivers, Delta level wildfire, fire station 37's needing a tanker. 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Seacon clear, 21 to 6.

0: he brought the brush, he brought the brush unit in. So down to the complex, it's going to be the first left dirt road. He's coming there now.
1: All right, go turn around.
2: Rescue, just stop right there. 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
1: Same area in the back, where engine 3 is going to be coming through that, apartment complex and down that dirt road.
0: Okay. And 3 is in effect, too.
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1: That's correct. 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
0: Roger. 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
0: Beautiful. 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
1: I'll be throwing the horse out.
0: 10-4.
2: 3706, 3709. 0406.

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0: Hey, sounds good. 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
1: Roger that. Chief 37, Deputy Chief 37.
2: Go ahead.
1: It's about 250 feet from the main road where the patron is, from the engineers. We might get a better approach than what they're trying to do with the tanker.

0: we're going to stage the tanker up on the hardtop. 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The road network will not support the weight of the tanker.
1: Roger, we have a 3-inch line going up to the service road now from engine 3, so we'll be able to service everybody down there.
0: Okay.

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0: 10.
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0: 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Set up on that hydrant immediate, on your immediate left.
1: 10-4.

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0: Central Ocean. 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Cease fire radio disruption, not solved from the exterior. Engine 2 will be out to investigate, which is the taxi house.
1: 10-4.

0: 3709, this is engine 3. 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Yeah, take the pile. 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
1: 10-4. 237, are you direct on that?
0: Yes, I am. Are they bringing the plow? Yes, we need you to put a line around this if you can.
2: I'll get one up here.
0: Thank you. Forestry is dispatching a plow to this location.
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1: 10-4.
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1: 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Are you getting over to or?
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1: Careful.
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0: Roger.
1: G7, G37, huh?
2: G37.
1: 37-9, turn it off. Turn it off, 37-9. Well, he called for law enforcement. He's here with me trying to figure it out. Say he's got a, whoever called said they had a disorderly subject.
2: He needs to come down to the fire location and link up with Chief Spersky. Chief Spersky has a citizen that's causing some issues.
1: Okay.
0: 37-9, shut down that second airfield line.
1: Right. Make it right and just hold tight, Bill.

0: What's that? This is a police officer coming in from.
1: Hey, excuse me, down there with y'all now.
0: Engine 3, Lieutenant 37, I'm on. 3704. 3704, we're waiting on water. Roger, we're shut down.

0: Francisco.
1: Call 4-3-7-0-9. 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
2: Four 3 8 are you on tag?

3704. 3704. You send two or three guys up here to start picking up the 2.5 supply to Southport and Boiling Springs.

0: 37 at 37 01.
1: 01 is on.
0: 01, if you'll come to my vehicle, the deputy's here to see you.
1: 37 09 VC 3, we're to have a thing.
2: Roger, we'll take that tank. We're going to be ceasing operations, Roger.
1: I understand.
2: 3704, 3706, we're going to cease operations. You can start cleaning up.
1: I'm on floor, Roger. VC3. In by the excavator.
0: Yes, please. If he comes down to the actual fire ground, I'll show him what we'd like him to do.

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1: 2.
0: Medic 2, we're Director Encounters. You can place us back in service.
1: 10-4.

0: Fox 3's on scene. They're going to check and see if they can get a machine in here to put a line around the northern side of this fire.
1: We have all the best folks are shutting down. We're picking up. I think we're coming east to the tankers.
0: Okay. Chief 37, BC 3, Tech 2.
2: Yeah, Chief 37.
0: We can secure the two tankers and the water point.
2: Tier 4, we're breaking down now.
0: Thank you.
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2: Tanker 4.

0: staged at the fire on South Fortress Slide Road and do not have a backup crew tonight, so we will not be responding to the obvious stuff. Can you please page out another medic?
1: 472-10-4.
0: 10-4.

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1: Up right now, but I got 10 or 4 sitting here.
2: English goes down to help with this 3-inch line roll up for us.
1: Before we come to you.
2: Much appreciated.

0: Ok, sigamos. I'll handle that call for two.
1: Tampa, to the right.
0: Thank you, we're closer to that call, we'll handle.
1: 10-4, right?
0: 10-4.

0: the medical net.
1: Okay, Command 7 to brush trucks, refit and recover, and we're going to leave it in your hands once you get a line around it.

0: stay in that hole then, please.
1: Yeah. On the back side here, beyond the fire line.
0: I'll be at station 18 for coverage.
1: Yeah, if there's anything burning, leave it burning. It'll be easier for us to see it.
0: Okay, 3709, did you receive that?
1: Copy. I'm alone. I'm over here. C-37, this is engine 3. Roger, we've got, are you up on the half gang?
0: Good point.
1: Copy that. Disregard.
2: Ready to go ahead.
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0: 3709.
1: 3709.
0: Do you have any other brush trucks that need filling?
1: EC3, T37.
0: Do you have any tankers that need to be filled?
1: No, sir. Our two tenders, the tankers are full, and we've got three brush trucks here that are full.
0: Okay, I'm going to have Bolivia secure this water point then.
1: Copy that, 10-4.
2: So, engine, support engine 2, en route 6.

0: 3709. Did you call that cell phone? No, the room was to go. Copy that.
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1: 10-4. We don't let it hurt you. Back in those.

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1: 3701 is on.
0: I've got two lengths of 2.5 up here on the new section, right behind where you were parked, that need to be picked up.
1: Where it's parked originally, or where the tanker is? You said the VC3?
0: Got VC3.
2: Yeah, four, we got another spot on the outside. All brush trucks will handle it while we're in here.
0: Okay. 3701, about 50 yards due north of where you were.
1: Okay, thank you. We'll set the way out.

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0: What's the status on engine 3?
1: It looks like it's cleared now, and we're on the service road. We're coming back.
0: Okay, let me know when everybody's out of the woods, please.

0: 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Coming out now?
1: 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We're following the track. 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
1: Okay, thank you.

0: Hey, I'm with the Inside.
1: Okay, Inside, go ahead.
0: Before you can show me in route from hold on over the years. And if you dispatch for obviously you can cancel them also.
1: Temporary. The only thing we sent out was one engine from Station 5.
0: Copy. That should have been engine 2. I think you dispatched engine 1. But I'm on the way out there.
1: Temper, do you want me to take out engine 2 or just switch it around?
0: Nah, you can just hold everything.
1: Temper.

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0: You can also go ahead and place all Station 18 units in service along with us.
1: Okay, thank you.
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1: Italian 5, go ahead.
0: Simple. If you get any more calls on this, it'll be Engine 2's district. But there's literally small flames inside a brick structure. So there's really nothing to worry about.
1: 10-4.

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3: 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I think I've had a technical error. Verbal page shouldn't go out.
1: No problem, Seacom. 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
1: 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We'll take that call on Park Avenue Extension.
0: Yeah, well, you're not showing on the map at all. I'll put you on the call. 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

0: 地方的那
1: 个人。那
0: 个We'll take that traffic for Mike 14.
1: Yeah, well, 14 to it.
0: Fourteen direct.

0: I'm ready for that.
1: Yeah.
0: Yeah, well, we'll take that call for six.
1: Still on medicine, see that?
2: Thanks, sir.
1: Still.

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1: 10-4, Battalion 5 is in row.
0: John, how many calls have you received on this?
1: Just a single call at this time. Caller advised that it's at the controlled burn and flame appears to be rekindling.
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0: We've arrived. Confirmed the same control burn. It is contained at this time. Show us with Chapel Road commence.
1: Over.

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Good morning, be advised. Bert Kelly with Dozier. Dozier radios are down at this time. If you're transporting to Dozier, call them. Dozier radios are down. If you're transporting to Dozier, call them. Sit down 3 or 10:30.

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1: No, he's still talking. He's just telling us these things.
0: Okay.

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2: 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Thank you.

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1: 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Station 4 only needed. 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
0: Number 4, you're on scene. 4. Again, T4's on scene. We do have smoke in the woods.
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0: 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A brick commercial structure. 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

0: Hi, I'm Dory. Marie Dory with Robert Downey Rescue. And these are getting access. The subjects were on a jet ski, and now they're stuck in the mud. That's what I heard.
1: The 10-4 C coming. It's time. Go ahead and have them in route until we can find out further.
0: Sure.

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0: Oh, God, you just get nervous with that.
2: 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I'm in command. Well, okay.
1: AC3.
2: Okay, I'm going to go
0: on T4. You can show fire up.
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1: Copy that.
2: Hey, I need to show this 941. Alan and Brina.
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0: Come on.
5: 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I'll be out with AC-1.
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0: 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We're launching two boats out of our station.
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0: 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Yeah. Lisa, everything clear in the hotel room. Lines been reset.
1: Simple.
2: 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The ending mileage is 862.
1: Simple. Which hospital are you?
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Seagun Battalion 3, we saw the caller by phone. They stated that they entered the water from the Southport area. We also have Marine 2 on scene.

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1: 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I think 72, my apologies, good.
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0: 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We're advised when we get on the team.
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0: 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We copy today's traffic. 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
1: See ya.
0: You made it too. I believe this Charleston Way is going to go to Dela traffic. You're going to be closer than 12.
1: Copy with that. 12-8.
0: Still on Medi 12, you direct. Can you start heading towards Medi 8?
2: Still copy.
3: Medi 10, you're starting towards.
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2: Medi 12, you're monitoring the traffic course.

0: 72.
1: Temple. What's your location? Are you at that, are you at the exact pin location that came off of Active 91, or did you relocate to another location?
2: That's correct. I'm at the 2008 Bomber Buffer with the rest of the call just off from where we are here on the dock.
1: Okay, good copy. We're thinking about sending our additional boards out to your location. It may be closer for you from that.
2: Yeah, so that'll be fine. There's actually a dock with a ramp right down to the canal where we're here, right here, creek. So if you want to respond to that, that'd be great.
1: Okay, good copy. I'm going to redirect the land resources in that direction. There are boards on the boats. If we have to, we could probably move them to shoreline and then rally them forward. It'll help that way. Your location, I'm afraid.
2: Good enough. Well, thank you, CTO. We've got good access down to the water from this location.

0: paramedic to CP-72. 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
1: All right, copy.

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1: Deputy Chief 1.
0: You add me to the South Fork call.
1: South Fork.

0: Avenue 2. Long thing, that's going to be obvious.
1: Avenue 2.
2: Benefit, we wanted to
1: do. We have law enforcement on sanitizing things. Can be in the obvious.
2: This was 2 minutes to 2. You say again?
1: We have enforcement on scene advising state's unit being an obvious.
2: You wanted to do copies.

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1: Sounds correct.

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1: Perfect.

0: 3-3-3-1. Okay, the boards that are on the boat, they've got some they're bringing here, but the boards before you just vote, if they bring them to Morningstar Marina, do we have a pickup truck or somebody can run there and bring those boards from Morningstar here? Because we don't have boards to get out there. Yeah, I can go get them. Yeah, because they're already saying they're as far as they can go now. They can't come no further. Yeah, Chris, they said we're going to Morningstar. We're going to pull the boats back. The boats are not going to be any good. We're going to deploy these boards all the way across, and we need the manpower here.
1: Hey, how about if we just go to the boat ramp right here at the end and unload them?

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1: How much recent?
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3: I'm just laying route. We got a plan to try to get a call. You might as well just go ahead and stay in route and come to Indonesia.
0: Yeah, 10-4. MP30 is in route with it. He's on tech 3.
3: Yeah, Station 44, we're going to combine efforts to get these med boards out across. They're thinking we may deploy the boards across, but we're just going to try that. But y'all just keep coming in case we need you. Three 3-1, 3-400.

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0: Can you have any comments or phone, please?
1: And what can you confirm that number, I'm not sure if we've got it, but...

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1: Yeah, what are you?

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0: You have fire, she was fine. They are doing some control burning for a tree in here, but this fire is just standing out there trying to burn. It was burning on the side of the roadway. You can also shoot a fire under control.
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0: question for him on practice. 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
0: 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Engine.
2: Yes, we will be.
0: Black, we're going to need some water.
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1: Sheriff 1 Engine 1, you on Tech 2? Sheriff 1 Engine 1, go ahead. Where's your exact location, Shane?
2: Just past Ike's Pit, going towards the roundabout at Ocean Isle Beach Road. Just going down to you.
1: Copy, I'm seeing smoke now. I'll be doing it just then.
0: Yeah, well, did I make a paging call for you, or is it just mine?
1: It was delayed, it just now went off.
0: Yeah, well, thank you.

Seacom, Ocean Isle Engine 1 on scene. To command, we're on scene.

0: posso dire specificamente?
1: Yeah, what you got going on over there? You don't see him yet?
0: Yes, I will see. Got construction company burning a bunch of push up piles. Got out of control and got side roads here, burners down side roads. We're trying to extinguish now.
1: Copy. Is it not in the woods there around that area, or is it just on the shoulder there?
0: You got a little wood line between the shoulder and the water clear. It's got that area on fire. We're knocking it down now. But they got every pile, every push-up pile that they had in here is on fire right now.
2: Devil.
1: Three promoters on the way. I'll let her assess it and see what I need to do. Appreciate the information.
0: Yeah, boy, they probably got about, looks like 15, 20 push-up piles on fire all at one time. Wind's blowing pretty good back here also.
1: Good job.

0: You come to me, Samson.
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0: Yes, sir. Do we have a closer scene at the route to move the transport?
1: That's correct. I've met at 9 and route, please.
0: 10-4, thank you.

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My apologies, I'm going to do one more radio pager test, trying to make sure I fit automatic pages.

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0: 你给我过一点这些东西。Well, then Angel wants to come in and out. Well, with ladder one.
1: I copied Bulkhead ladder one and out.
0: So Bulkhead engine one.
1: Huh?
0: This is QRV one and out.

0: 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But I want the three-story mixed-use structure. 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
0: You just kind of think we've made contact with Marine Police. 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
1: 10-4-14-23.
0: Christoph, you are V1. I'm sorry.

0: 5, TAC 3, if your operation for on TAC 1.
1: That's correct. We terminated TAC 3. I'm an apologist.
0: No pressure. Thank you.

0: AC3 C37. Chief, I know you got an engine out here, headquarters. If they need to respond to your call, I've got an engine here on scene that can be in service.
1: Okay, about 5 minutes out. I'll let you know.
0: Copy.

Arrived on scene.

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1: Be advised.
0: Copy that, disregard. Thank you, Engine 1.
1: Thank you, Engine 1. My apologies. Still need you to continue on. I had accidental transmission.
0: Engine 1, copy that.

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1: Engine 3.
0: We're going to be clear back in service. One firefighter is driving EMS.
1: 10-4.

0: Hey, Brett from Florida, is that what they're doing so we can prepare over there?
1: I think, St. James, Chief.
0: Chief
1: 37,
0: go ahead.
1: Chief 37, we received an additional from an Andy Foster. Advised that smoke is coming from a controlled burn on 211.
0: Okay. Slow all St. James units down on routine.
1: For St.
0: Zone 1, copy direct routine.

0: Jeep 37 on scene. Two-story frame dwelling, nothing showing from the exterior. I will be St. James Command.
1: Careful.
2: St. James, Chief, this is St. James Ladder. Do you want us to respond in?
0: No, stay in quarters.
2: Copy.
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1: Chief 37.
0: This is residual smoke from the push-up piles we had last night. You can return all Station 37 units.
1: 10-4, St. James, Engine 1, are you direct?
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0: CECOM commands terminated and Chief 37 returning.

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1: Like I said, within all three subjects, I'm 10-4 at 14:36.

0: 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Obrigado.
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1: Thanks.
0: Still had a risky fire to that call, please.

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0: I've been with Ninja Ones around Montana. I have a large two-story government facility, nothing showing. I'll have town hall class.
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0: Can you put us on that good intent lift assist on Spring Oak Lane, please?
1: See, you got several engine ones driving on the thing.
0: Simple.
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1: Tampa. Alright.
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1: Okay.
0: We can release my cell phone. We're back in service.
1: Airport?

Street Farm Unit 13. Another 13. Another 13, translating the river, mileage 828. Another 13, Temple.

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0: Can you show this clear, this call out of service, reference mechanical?

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1: Fine.
0: 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Yes, first man, sir.

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0: Do you have a destination over the mileage 842?
1: Campbell.

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1: Yeah, I'm Medical in the Clear Branch.
0: That one.

0: think I'm like him. Medic 2, we're in service, refusal pain.
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1: 10-4.

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0: Leland, DC-5. We have medics on scene advised that it appears there is a large trash pile on fire at this time.
1: Yeah, we have a lot of this stand by. Second, 30,000 was saying people have a large recycling pile burning on the far side of the structure. Structure is endangered. Engine 3.5. Pick on the 10th, I'll have Chapel Loop Command.
0: Chapel Loop Command, 10-4.

0: Medicaid.
1: Well, congrats on great drive. Colorizing the subject is heavy set, that you may need to lift assist. Just be advised, all of Station 5 is tied up on that fire right now.
0: Copy that. We'll advise when we arrive.
1: Simple.

0: Chapel Command, there you go.
1: Chapel Command.
0: Engine please make the fire. They're advising they have a large metal pile on fire. Currently, the structure's not involved. We're sitting at defensive operations.
1: Copy. Structure not involved. Defensive operations.
0: Also, see, can we work on getting PD or Sheriff's Department out here? We've got Chapel Roof and Blackwell shut down.
1: 10-4. Seacom Chapel Loop Command, we have a deputy en route.
0: Copy, we're going to need traffic control at Chapel Loop and Blackwell as well as Chapel Loop and Bush.

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1: Go ahead.
0: I just want to confirm which Leland Fire Station will be standing by at.
1: We're moving to Station 3 for Leland, but for Battalion 5, we're covering their district.

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1: Ocho Alba 2.
0: Good, 14 Page, South Vector, South Vector, 14 Unit Vector.
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0: think I'm going to have to travel it.
1: Just advising, we updated the address to the recycling plant off of Black Chapel Loop Command.

0: Yeah, medic 13.
1: Medic 13.
0: We'll handle that call coming out in Longwood.
1: 13 to the one. Just be advised, saying you have two patients, one in talking, others unconscious at the time.
0: Alright.

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1: go. Go ahead.
0: Correction, back of the 784.
2: 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We're advised on patients.
1: QRV2, report. On the traffic, can you please repeat your traffic?
0: This will be Chamber 78, this is clear to come.
1: Report.

0: 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I believe the other vehicle left the scene. We'll have one vehicle.
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1: Go ahead.
0: Call from all wings, please, please, please, please, please, please, please, please, please, please, please, please, please, please, please, please, please, please, please, please, please, please, please, please, please, please, please, please, please, please, please, please, please, please, please, please, please, please, please, please, please, please, please, please, please, please, please, please, please, please, please, please, please, please, please, please, please, please, please, please, please, please, please, please, please, please, please, please, please, please, please, please, please, please, please, please, please, please, please, please, please, please, please, please, please, please, please, please, please, please, please, please, please, please, please, please, please, please, please, please, please, please, please, please, please, please, please, please, please, please, please, please, please, please, please, please, please, please, please, please, please, please, please, please, please, please, please, please, please, please, please, please, please, please, please, please, please, please, please, please, please, please, please, please, please, please, please, please, please, please, please, please, please, please, please, please, please, please, please, please, please, please, please, please, please, please, please, please, please, please, please, please, please, please, please, please, please, please, please, please, please, please, please, please, please, please, please, please, please, please

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0: 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Respond to Bravo response, traffic incident. Raceway Gas, 6230, Ocean Highway East. Cross streets are George 2 Highway I'm crossing. US Tech 5. CCOM clear 1824.
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0: 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Cross streets are Corey Lane and Maple Road. US Tech 6. CCOM clear 1825.

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2: 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Cross streets are Corey Lane and Maple Road. 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

0: 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They don't. There you are. Okay, there's going to be three cars involved on this NBA. No additional resources are needed. We don't have two well known injured, and we don't have one great cat that we're checking out right now.
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0: Pero la última. Venga. He's not in service. Send me for EMS. One refusal, please.
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0: 1-1,
1: Circle K, Charlie. Alright, can we not leave us?
0: I think I'm going to be closest to that Circle K River Road driver. You can put me on it.
1: 10-4, you want to put 9 Vegas over?
0: Negative.
1: Damn.
2: 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Silent Project, Project Old Bridget Way, we were...

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4: 10-4. Seacom, lay fast. You can cancel. Same going to be reference an animal in a vehicle.
5: Beautiful.
1: Nice. Seacom.
4: 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Okay,
1: Southie Kong.
4: Thanks, sir. How do you
6: 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Mike 5, stand by Town Creek, please.
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0: 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I'm switching to TAC-1, I'll assume command of Trailwood Command.
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0: CECOM, this is St. James Engine 3. We are clear from Trailwood. We believe it's a faulty dryer sensor. She's shut it off and we'll call for maintenance next week.
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